0: Lee preparing to attack a school will remain in custody after his bail application was rejected. Lachlan Gray has more.
1: The boy appeared in the Maryborough Children's Court on Wednesday via video link and has been charged with two violent extremist offences. Police prosecutors claim the boy had written a manifesto, purchased black gloves and a mask online, possessed footage of the 2019 Christchurch massacre on his phone, and was preparing to attack students. Police were first alerted to the boy after being called to a Maryborough service station on May 28 to reports of a person with a knife. The teenager has been in custody since May 30. The matter is due to return to court in September. Lachlan Gray reports.
0: The Australian dollar is buying 70.1 US cents. This is Air News. A big comeback by Queensland in State of Origin Game 2 last night has set the stage for a Game 3 decider in Brisbane. Air News' Terry Daniel has the details.
2: Queensland has bounced back to defeat New South Wales 44-24 in front of a crowd of nearly 92,000 fans at the MCG. The Queensland Maroons put together an incredible second half to blow the New South Wales Blues off the park. Queensland captain Cameron Munster on 9, looking ahead already to State of Origin 3.
3: We were really good last game, just for that 60-minute period, then we fell asleep there that last 20 minutes, so they probably started better than us tonight, but I just like the way we dug deep and played our best footy at the back end of the game. So, yeah, going to decider in Brizzy and have a good Suncorp.
2: And that series decider in Brisbane on Wednesday, July 8. Terry Daniel, Air Sport.
0: England have begun their FIFA World Cup campaign with a 4-2 victory over Croatia in Dallas. Portugal were held to a 1-1 draw by the Democratic Republic of Congo. Today, going to take on Panama before Uzbekistan meet Colombia. In cricket, Australia have defeated Bangladesh by 9 wickets to maintain their perfect record after 2 matches at the Women's T20 World Cup. Georgia Vole finished unbeaten on 45 as the Aussies ran down the target with 63 balls to spare. India thrashed the Netherlands by 95 runs. And in tennis, Alex de Minaur is into the quarterfinals at the Queen's Club Championship with a 2-set win. Australian Independent Radio News.
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5: Your Sounds of MacArthur, 100.3 FM, on weather for this hour. For today, Thursday, a mostly cloudy day, a top of 22. For Friday, a clearing shower, 20 degrees. Saturday, mostly sunny, 21. Sunday, mostly cloudy and 19 degrees.
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5: We certainly will, and welcome back to the second hour of This Is Country. Let's get straight into the music now, shall we? And Mr. Kip Moore opens the second hour of the program with a track called She's Mine.

Yeah, a good old bit of a Aussie song there. Chris Matthews and Brendan McMahon with The Love and the Laughter. I trust you enjoyed that one. Don't forget, coming up, 10:30, our bluegrass segment. And now I think we're going... excuse me, before the news, I mentioned that a new group out of Nashville, Need to Breathe, and they have a good song for you now called Highlands.

0: Yeah, that's a lovely lady by the name of Cam out of Nashville, and Till There's Nothing Left. A great artist. She appears with other artists, and they bring out songs and art, and is very well liked around the Nashville scene. Cam, Till There's Nothing Left. I'll be back after this little break.
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Welcome back to This Is Country. Bluegrass coming up, but before that, we're going to hear from Mr. Phil Dublin now, and Wild Heart.

Yeah, I thought you'd like a little bit of an instrumental this morning, and that is Phil Doublet and Wild Heart. Well, it's come to that time of morning to play our bluegrass segment for you. And on the small segment, we're going to hear from East Nash Grass, a lovely female group, Ash Breeze, Hammertown, Cindy G, and the Chica Boys feature,

Oh, yeah, what a good rig. Great way to open our bluegrass segment, the Ish Nash Grass there for you from their album Last Chance to Win and How Could I Love Her So Much. Coming up now for you is an old lady group by the name of Ash Breeze, and they have a track for you now called it's called Needles and Pins, and I think you and yes, it's from their album called The road is not easy. I'll get that out in a minute. Here is Ash Breeze.

Oh, Ash Breeze got a great sound, haven't they? Needles and pins there. Coming up for you now, we got Hammertown, and they're a new group to us in the last year or so here on This Is Country, and they have an album out. You can learn a lot from a song, which I'm going to play that track for you in a little moment's time. But I'll tell you a little bit about Hammertown. They're made up of Dave Carroll on guitar and vocals, Chasten Carroll on mandolin vocals, Brian Russell on bass and vocals, Scott Tackett on vocals, and Dale Thompson on banjo. And on this album, they've got a special guest, a fiddle player by the name of Ron Stewart. So how about now we hear from Hammertown, and you can learn a lot from a song.

0: Yeah, Hammertown there for you, and you can learn a lot from a song. Well, we are about halfway through our bluegrass segment for this morning, and I'll be back after this break.
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0: Welcome back to This Is Country. We are in the middle of our bluegrass segment, and we're going to hear from a lovely lady who's been around many decades in the bluegrass scene as a singer, a banjo player extraordinaire, a producer and a mentor by the name of Cindy G. And from an album she brought out a couple of years back called Jailbreak, I'd like to play this track for you now called Kiss Me. Oh, okay.

lovely Cindy G there for us here on our bluegrass segment from her album Jailbreak, Kiss Me. Right, coming up for you now is a group called the Chigger Hill Boys, along with a lady by the name of Terry. And they brought out an album called Every Good Path last year, and it's a great album, bluegrass album. And the Chigger Hill Boys and Terry are made up of Terry Argot Gore on lead vocals, Ricky Gore on bass and djembe, Jim Britton, banjo, rhythm guitar and backing vocals, Mike Richards, mandolin, Chicory Licks and Noodles, haven't heard from that, that's a great sound, Andy Lefwich, fiddle, mandolin, mandola and rhythm guitar, Ben Rochester, resonic guitar solo in the group and backing vocals. Becky Rochester Matthews does additional backing vocals on this album. Travis Allsop, lead guitar. And last but not least, Nick Holman. So a great group art. The Chigger Hill Boys and Terry, and from the album, I'm going to play a track called Rags to Riches.

Yeah, the Cheeky Hill Boys and Terry there, and other Rags to Riches. Trust you enjoyed that. Well, unfortunately, it's come to the time of day to play our last track here on our Bluegrass segment. And this week we're going to hear from Diamond Creek and Walk Softly on My Heart. Here is Diamond Creek, and this is from an album, Where Do You Go From Here? And let's close off the Bluegrass segment this week with Diamond Creek and Walk Softly on My Heart.

Yeah. That was, of course, Diamond Creek to close off our bluegrass segment for this morning. Well, that is done and dusted. I will have another one, God willing, for you next Thursday morning at 10:30 here on this country. And we've got a bit over an hour and some great country music coming for you. And Mr. Steve Cheers has just released a new song a little while back called Roller Coaster. So let's hear now from Steve Cheers.

Steve, cheers there for you, and roller coaster. We've got news coming up for you in a little while. But I think we can hear from the lovely Jess Muskalaki out of Canada, a nice lady with a song called Country Girls.

Yeah, O'Shea there for you, and gotta say something. Right, who we got coming up now? Mr. Ringo Starr, the one of the living legend himself from Beatles fame, has delves into country music every now and then, and he's put out a couple of songs in the last 6 months, and this is one of them. It's called I've Been Too Long.

0: Yes, the lovely, lovely Caitlin Shadbolt, I could say, with a song called Bones. You are listening to This Is Country with Devin Aswett. Well, we just, a couple of songs back, had the great legend himself, Mr. Ringo Starr. And I thought, balance it off with another great legend of popular music, country music, everything, Mr. Neil Diamond. And a track released on Neil's behalf, a song called Wild at Heart. Let's hear now from Neil Diamond.
1: One side of me is warm and quiet, the other side runs hot and cold. Part of me is plain defiant, loud and rowdy and hard to hold.

0: Yeah, nice little rocky country number for you. Christy Land there, along with hubby Drew Baldridge, and you brought the party, and trust you enjoyed that. You're listening to This Is Country with Dennis Merchant here on the Sounds of MacArthur. I'll be back after this little break.
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0: Welcome back to This Is Country with Dennis Merchant here on the Sounds of MacArthur. Let's get straight. We're going to hear a guy new to us here on This Is Country, Owen Regling, and a good track called In the Feeling.

Yeah, Jodie Doreen joining us. Haven't heard from Jodie for a while. And a song called All A Nighter. Trish, you enjoyed that. We've got 30 minutes of the program to go, and I will be back with it. But let's hear now from the lovely Reba McEntire.

little bit of a problem there with that track, but okay. We are now going to hear from the lovely Miley Cyrus along with Lainey Wilson and a track called Younger You.

0: Yes, the sound there of Brooks and Dunn there, and a song called That What She Gets. You are listening to This Is Country here on the Sounds of MacArthur, 100.3 FM, and I'll be back after this little break.
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0: Welcome back to This Is Country. We've got about 17 minutes of the program today. We've got some great music right to little 12 midday. Mr. Willie Nelson, the great legend of past five, 6 decades in country music, with a nice song called Pretty Paper.

Should you stop? Better not. Much too busy. You better hurry. My, how time does fly. And in the distance, the ringing of laughter. And in the midst of

Yeah, Willie Nelson, I trust you enjoyed that. The lovely Sarah Storer joins us now with a good song called Apple Seeds.

Yeah, I had a little request for that. Well, Reba McEntire for you again, and a good track called Somebody. Okay, who we got coming up now? We got Mr. Tim McGraw coming up for you now here on This Is Country. And Tim has a good song, She's My Kind of Rain.

Yeah, Tim McGraw there for you, and She's My Kind of Rain. I trust you enjoy that. And, well, it's come for that time of a day for me to say goodbye here on This Is Country, and I trust you've enjoyed the program. Thank you for joining me right through until midday today from 9 o'clock. It's been a pleasure. I hope you really enjoyed it. And this morning, we are going to go up with a little bit of comedy. Remember the Schneider sisters out there, folk? I think you do. And they brought out a track called When Grandma Does the Square Dance. So, excuse me. And I'd like to play that for you now. And here's the Schneider sisters that take us out for this week. It's goodbye from me, you, him, and I. Catch you next week here on This Is Country.

up your partner. Let's go. 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Swing around and then some more. And promenade her off the floor. You folks can't even take a bow. Just watch me. I'll show you how.

0: 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When grandma starts to dance.
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3: Hello there, I'm Sean Bindley. A national senator is raising concerns about Pauline Hanson's approach to dealing with some media outlets following her address at the National Press Club yesterday. The One Nation leader flagged a plan to shut down SBS, force the ABC into a subscription model in metropolitan areas, and wouldn't rule out banning the ABC and The Guardian from future press events, saying she won't be anyone's footy. Bridget McKenzie says that is not an approach which should be adopted here in Australia.
4: I am concerned that One Nation also wants to pick and choose which media they take questions from, who they like or they don't like. That might be okay for Donald Trump to pick and choose which media he takes questions from, but it does not go well here.
3: Investigations are underway into how activists managed to unfurl a banner during the address. The US and Iranian presidents have digitally signed a 14-point memorandum of understanding to end the war between the US, Israel and Iran. The deal calls for an immediate ceasefire, the reopening of the Strait of Hormuz, and the lifting of sanctions on Iranian oil exports. But President Trump warned the agreement isn't final, and the US will resume military action if further talks fail. A further round of negotiations is due to begin in Switzerland on Friday, with those talks expected to conclude within 60 days. Kate Fisher has more from Washington.
5: They are keen to concentrate on talking about sanctions relief and their nuclear program, but not on their missile program or indeed their regional alliances. That is what they're going to be focusing on over the next 60 days. But clearly here in the US, there are many Iran hawks who are concerned that this deal is not good enough for the United States.
3: Vodafone has been hit with an outage this morning, with thousands of customers reporting issues with their service. Customers have reportedly been unable to make calls and are getting SOS-only notifications. The telco says it's urgently investigating the cause and is urging people to try switching their phone off and on again. Nurses and midwives at Flinders Hospital in South Australia have walked off the job for 24 hours this morning as part of their ongoing pay dispute with the state's government. They're pushing for improved wages, conditions and staffing levels. The Lyle McEwen Hospital was hit with similar strike action earlier this month. Treasurer Tom Koutsantonis says nurses are wanting to catch up with their interstate counterparts, but their demands will poorly impact the state's budget.
6: I'm up for giving nurses a real wage pay increase. They deserve it, and we do value them. But I've got to also think of the state's finances, and I've also got to think of the ability for us to continue funding these services. For me, it's about timing. For the nurses, it's also about timing, and that's what's separating us rather than the quantum. It's really over what period of time? Is it over the next 1 year or is it over the next 2 years?
3: Transport bodies warn any future road user charges have to be nationally consistent. Road Freight New South Wales claims supply chains are being hurt by state-by-state systems every time operators cross the border. Chief Executive Simon O'Hara says a national structure would provide more certainty for the sector, especially when investing in future tech.
7: We have to be careful of state-based systems that might add cost, complexity and uncertainty for freight operators in the EV, heavy vehicle, road user charging space.
3: This is Air News. Firstly to Rugby League, and Victor Radley and Katoni Staggs have both been fined following the Blues' 44-24 loss to the Maroons in Origin Game 2 last night. Radley was fined 7% of his match fee for dangerous contact and Staggs 13% for a careless high tackle on Kalyn Ponga. In AFL news, Josh Fraser remains focused on the week-to-week as Carlton prepare to face the Giants on Saturday. The Blues coming off the bye of four straight wins. The caretaker coach insists his focus remains on the week-by-week.
8: I think we've been pretty consistent around building this for the future and making sure that we're building something that's sustainable.
3: Geelong will be without Bailey Smith for tonight's final shaping clash with Frio. The star midfielder will miss with illness. Tom Stewart and Grian Myers are also out of the side. In tennis, Alex de Minaur has continued his strong showing on grass overnight. Air Sports' Paul Walsh takes a look.
9: The Aussie Demon has moved into the quarterfinals at the Queen's Club in London after a powerful display against the former top 10 player Denis Shapovalov, with the final scoreline being 6-4, 6-1. The tournament's top seed successfully employed his trademark court coverage, as well as a willingness to attack the net when the opportunity presented.
2: Today I felt really sharp, right? I felt like I hit the ball well. I managed to be aggressive when I needed to.
9: Over in Nottingham, Chris O'Connell and Talia Gibson have both advanced to the final eight in the men's and women's draws, with O'Connell facing Benjamin Bonzi in the next round, while Gibson awaits the results of the McNally-Pliskova match.
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11: And the weather for Camden, Campbelltown and the Wollondilly. Today, Thursday, there'll be a high of 21 degrees. It'll be cloudy with an overnight low of 8 degrees. The UV index will be low. The wind will be 2 to 7 kilometres an hour from the west-northwest, and the chance of rain is zero. Now Friday, a high of 18 degrees, it'll be raining. An overnight low of 13 degrees, the UV index will be low, the wind will be 4 to 19 kilometres an hour with the gusts up to 39 kilometres an hour, and about a 75% chance of rain. Now for the all-important weekend, Saturday, a high of 20 degrees, it'll be sunny. An overnight low of 10 degrees, the UV index will be moderate, the wind will be 2 to 12 kilometres an hour with gusts up to 26 kilometres an hour. There's no chance of rain. Sunday, a high of 18 degrees, it'll be raining. An overnight low of 8 degrees, the UV index will be moderate. The wind 5 to 8 kilometres an hour with gusts up to 17 kilometres an hour and about a 55% chance of rain. You're now up to date with the news, the sport, the weather here on the Sounds of MacArthur.
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11: Good afternoon and welcome. Thursday Lunchbox. Yes, you're listening to songs with the word love in the title. We've been doing that for a couple of weeks now, and we're going to continue it on for a couple more weeks. So please sit back, relax, and enjoy. 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

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It's another great tune now on Sounds of MacArthur. That's what I'd like to know. 100.3 FM.

0: And the only way to start off a program is kick four tracks back to back. The Mindbenders there with a double play, Game of Love and A Groovy Kind of Love. That's, of course, Wayne Fontana on the lead vocals. The Monotones with Book of Love and Australia's one and only Russell Morris with Sweet, Sweet Love. And we will not talk football today, will we, after last night's debacle? Yes, Queensland's just too good. Well done, Queensland. Better luck for us next time. Maybe pick a few more Bulldogs players, eh? Probably wouldn't help. Anyway, take a break. Back after that with more music more often. You're on 100.3 FM, The Sounds of MacArthur.
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7: The Sounds of MacArthur.

The late, great Ted Mulry, the Ted Mulry Gang. Saw him in concert, or not in concert, he was at a dance at Canley Vale one night. What a great show. He did a lot of old rock and roll. He did all his hits, of course, but he played some great old rock and roll. Fantastic band to dance to. Alison Moyatt with a double play before that. Love Resurrection and Is This Love. You're on the Sounds of MacArthur playing songs with the word love in the title. Back to the music.

0: Oh, what a great song. New Kids on the Block, I'll Be Loving You. And before that, Nazareth with Love Hurts. We'll take another break. Got to pay some bills. You're on the Sounds of MacArthur Thursday Lunchbox with Ian Shakespeare.
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Playing a couple of double plays tonight, or today, Thursday lunchbox. Olivia Newton-John kicked it off with Long Live Love, and I Love You, I Honestly Love You, then Billy Ocean, Love Really Hurts, and then Love A Boy. You're on the Sounds of MacArthur, Thursday lunchbox. A couple more songs before we take a break for the news, the sport and the weather. So please sit back, relax and enjoy.

0: You're on the Sounds of MacArthur Thursday Lunchbox. Four tracks, back to back. We do it a little bit different around here. Yes, great music. Robert Palmer, double play, Bad Case of Loving You and Addicted to Love. Then we had Pastoral Symphony, a good Aussie band there, with Love Machine and Paul and Paula, Young Lovers. Now, I was supposed to have two tracks by the Partridge Family in there. I do not know what's happened to them. They have disappeared into the ether, into the fog, I guess, from this morning. Anyway, we'll find them and we'll play them next week. Anyway, we'll take a little break for the sponsors. Back after that, more music more often. You're on 100.3 FM.
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Double Play Central here, yes, a couple more double plays, two tracks back to back. Peter and Gordon, World Without Love and True Love Ways, and one of my favourite artists from the 60s, Gene Pitney, True Love Never Runs Smooth and Looking Through the Eyes of Love. Yes, you're on the Sounds of MacArthur. Back to the music, 100.3 FM.

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But now I'm back to let you know that I can really shake 'em down.

0: 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And before that, we had the Pointer Sisters, Jump for My Love, a little bit of disco music there. Let's pay some bills, have some more words from the sponsors, then back with more music after that. 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

Johnny Preston, Cradle of Love, Back to the 50s for that one. Elvis Presley, Can't Help Falling in Love. You couldn't have a group of songs about love without an Elvis Presley song in there, could you? And Sandy Posey before that. What a Woman in Love Won't Do. Let's keep the music rolling. You're on 100.3 FM Thursday Lunchbox with Ian Shakespeare.

0: Now, that's a great way to go out. We finished off with The Doors. Hello, I Love You. Leslie Corby, for that look of love, REO Speedwagon, Keep on Loving You, and The Pretenders, Message of Love. Well, that's it for today. Thank you for joining me. Don't forget, coming up straight after the 2 o'clock news, you've got Ellen Russell with You Must Remember This, Songs That Have Stood the Test of Time. I'll be back next week, 12 o'clock, for more songs with the word love in the title. And don't forget to join me on Saturday afternoon at 4 o'clock, this time playing nothing but Aussie hits from the last 8 decades. Yes, great hits and all Aussies. So please join me then. So thanks for joining me. Good afternoon. Please take care. Stay safe.
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4: The ATO is very concerned to hear of tax scams where people ring up vulnerable Australians and threaten them with legal and police action if they don't immediately pay a debt. These are not calls from the ATO. If you have got a debt, we would have written to you first. If we do ring you, our staff will identify themselves and let you know how you can call us back. But if the person calling you is rude and aggressive, threatening police or legal action if you don't do something immediately, it's not the ATO. If you've got any doubts, please hang up the phone and call us back on 1800 008 540 and we'll sort the matter out.
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7: Facebook is one of the ways you can get in touch with us here on The Sounds of MacArthur. You can also phone us on 4625 2768. We always love to hear from our listeners to know who's listening out there. And the program you're listening to at the moment on this station is You Must Remember This. And we had Jack Renard bring us our theme today, As Time Goes By, vocals by Frank Moon. Then we had Night and Day from Frank Sinatra, and Night After Night from Ambrose, Love Me Tonight from Stanley Holt with vocals by Bobby Sanders. And as I said when I was doing the weather, it's only a couple of days away till the shortest day, which means, of course, the longest night. And it only seems like a short time ago that we had the longest day, and I celebrated that music about day. So today I'm going to have music about the night. And the next one is from the Ink Spots, Every Night About This Time.

Every night about this time, honey, that's when I miss you. I drift in and out all our old rendezvous every night just about this time. The gang keeps on asking, "Say, boy, where's your gal? How come she ain't around?" Well, I just keep on pretending that you went out of town.

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1: Just reminding you, as I always do, that we consider you all to be part of our family here on The Sounds of MacArthur. 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And the songs that you've just been listening to and I hope enjoying were Every Night About This Time from the Ink Spots, Tonight You Belong to Me from Irving Kaufman, and One Night Alone with You from Jack Hilton with vocals by Pat O'Malley. Now the next song is Saturday Night is the Loneliest Night in the Week from Sammy Kaye, vocals by Nancy Norman. Well, it doesn't have to be the loneliest night for you, because all you have to do is tune in to us and we'll give you some good music, good programs to listen to keep you company.

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6: Good music is what we're about here on The Sounds of MacArthur. And I hope you enjoyed the selection that you were just listening to before those messages there. We had Saturday Night as the Loneliest Night in the Week from Sammy Kaye with vocals by Nancy Norman. And as I said, it doesn't have to be the loneliest for you because you just need to tune in to us. We keep you company and give you some more good music. But there was a couple of other things that you could do on a Saturday night. The next song was Saturday Night Fish Fry from Lewis Jordan and his Timpani Five. And then we had Jukebox Saturday Night from Glenn Miller and his orchestra with Marion Hutton, Tex Beliquet and the Modern Ears. Now we have night in a couple of other places, starting off with in Venice. That Night in Venice from Jack Hilton, vocals by Pat O'Malley.

The songs you've just been listening to here on The Sounds of MacArthur were That Night in Venice from Jack Hilton with vocals by Pat O'Malley and A Rainy Night in Rio from Anne Shelton. But we're back in the MacArthur area now. I'll have some information to tell you of something that's happening in our area, and that's our job too, to do that. So if you've got a community event, let us know details so we can share it with our listeners. Now, I don't know if you got to any of the stalls that Campbelltown Hospital Auxiliary had been holding this month, but there's another one tomorrow. There's one today, but it's just finished. That was a book sale. But tomorrow they're holding a cakes and crafts stall from at 9 a.m. till 2 p.m. in the main foyer of the new hospital building. A variety of home-baked cakes, slices and biscuits will be on sale, along with the unique handcrafted goods. So the advice is to be early for the cakes as they sell quickly, and while you're there to browse the craft tables for something warm for winter. And as always, all the proceeds of these stalls go to benefit the patients and staff of Campbelltown Hospital. But now back to our music and the songs we have to take us to news time. Tomorrow Night from Lonnie Johnson, and Don't Forget Tonight Tomorrow from Frank Sinatra.

The next dance on the dance card is a foxtrot with Henry Hall's BBC Dance Orchestra providing the music for this one, and Les Allen the vocals, and the tune In the Moonlight.

And the last dance in the dance segment for today is, as usually, a waltz. And this one is the Shadow Waltz, with Guy Lombardo and his Royal Canadians providing the music.

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bringing back the memories is what we aim to do here on the Sounds of MacArthur. And especially with this program, you must remember this. So I hope we're doing that today. Hope you enjoyed the dance segment that we had just before those messages there, which are a regular part of this program. So I'll have more dance music for you next week. In the meantime, the song we have today following our dance segment is Dancing in the Dark from Artie Shaw.

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5: I hope you are having a good day with us here on the sounds of MacArthur, and I hope you enjoyed the songs you were listening to before those messages there. We had Dancing in the Dark from Artie Shaw, Romance in the Dark from the Haddo Brooks Trio, and Did You Ever Get That Feeling in the Moonlight from Perry Como. And now the next song that we have is Last Night and Now Tonight Again from Billy Eckstein and his orchestra.

The songs you've just been listening to here on The Sounds of MacArthur were last night and now tonight again from Billy Eckstein and his orchestra. It's a grand night for singing from Dick Hames. Love Me Tonight from Billy Cotton. And vocals by Cyril Grantham. Now we're going to hear a song from Jim Reeves, Moonlight and Roses.

Well, it's just about time for me to say goodbye for this week. And the songs that we had to bring our program pretty much to an end were Moonlight and Roses from Jim Reeves, In the Chapel in the Moonlight from Richard Hember, and Where the Blue of the Night Meets the Gold of the Day from Bing Crosby. And that pretty much relates to the thoughts in the song that I'm going to leave you with today. But I hope you've enjoyed our program today with the music, not of the night, but about the night. The poem that I have to leave with you today is from Helen Steiner Rice. It's entitled, Thy Will Be Done. God did not promise sun without rain, light without darkness, or joy without pain. He only promised us strength for the day, when darkness comes and we lose our way. For only through sorrow do we grow more aware that God is our refuge in times of despair. For when we are happy and life's bright and fair, we often forget to kneel down in prayer. But God seems much closer and needed much more when trouble and sorrow stand outside our door. For then we seek shelter in his wondrous love, and we ask him to send us help from above. And that is the reason we know it is true, that bright shining hours and dark sad ones too are part of the plan God made for each one. And all we can pray is, Thy will be done. Great words there from Helen Steiner Rice. And it relates to the song I'm going to leave you with is Whispering Hope from Joe Stafford and Gordon McRae. And it says, when the dark midnight is over, watch for the breaking of day. And of course, it's all about the hope. At the end of the darkness. But stay tuned to us as TJ gets you safely home if you're driving home or whatever you're doing to wind down at the end of the day. And I'll be back next week with another program. You must remember this. But in the meantime, may God bless and keep you in his care.

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1: This is Air News.
2: I'm Mark Dransfield. The federal government says changes to tax policy are always contentious as it winds back some of its proposed changes. Businesses with a turnover of up to $10 million will now be able to access the 50% capital gains tax discount. There will be greater concessions for start-up businesses, and the proposed 30% tax on trusts will be scrapped. The opposition says the wind back means the changes should be scrapped, but Treasurer Jim Chalmers says tax reform is always difficult.
3: There's never a unanimous view about economic reform, and particularly about tax reform. It's always contested, it's always contentious, but it will be worth it.
2: A drink driver who crashed into a family riding bikes on the Gold Coast, killing a 9-year-old boy, has been sentenced to 14 years in jail. 49-year-old Keith Andrew Chambers pleaded guilty to manslaughter, dangerous operation of a vehicle causing death, and high-range drink driving. The court heard Chambers had mixed alcohol with painkillers and antidepressants on the day of the crash in 2024. New laws will be introduced in New South Wales designed to give police and the Crime Commissioner stronger tools to disrupt modern organised crime operators. The state government's also pledging an additional $126 million in the budget to boost technology for investigators. The majority will go to overhauling ICT infrastructure and evidence management systems. Police Minister Yasmin Catley says it's about staying one step ahead of future tech.
4: Organised crime is changing, and we have to change with it. If criminals are using encrypted phones, digital platforms, and dirty money, then police need the power and the technology to smash that model.
2: An alleged Melbourne car theft network has been dismantled after police seized luxury vehicles and spare parts worth $1.5 million. Investigators allege the stolen cars, including 8 Holden HSVs, had vehicle numbers and engine stamps removed and replaced to disguise their identities. Three men aged 23, 24 and 41 have been charged, with investigations continuing. A new report has detailed a growing gender gap in Australia's housing system. The Australians Investing in Women study shows females account for 55% of all social housing residents. AIIW Chief Executive Julie Riley says the gender factor of the housing crisis does not get enough attention.
5: It's driven by lower pay, higher caring responsibilities, less superannuation, and higher rates of family violence. And none of these factors is addressed by housing investment that ignores gender.
2: A Melbourne billionaire is promising to breathe new life into an abandoned island off the coast of Cairns. Double Island has been left derelict for about a decade, despite once being a popular holiday spot for A-listers. Entrepreneur Chris Morris has signed a deal to lease the island off the Queensland government. Speaking at a conference in Townsville, Mr. Morris says he plans to invest $40 million to do it up.
6: Double Island is another one which is, I think, a unique place. And that's one that I'm excited about because the public can get there. It's only 2 kilometres off from Palm Cove.
2: This is Air News. Harry Kane has scored twice for England as it defeated Croatia 4-2 in Group L of the FIFA World Cup 2026. In the same group, Ghana left it late with Caleb Yerenchi scoring in the 5th minute of added on time to overcome Panama. In Group K, Democratic Republic of Congo held Portugal 1-1 in a game that saw Cristiano Ronaldo at age 41 play in his 6th World Cup. The first round of group matches was completed with Colombia's 3-1 win over Uzbekistan that saw it go to the top of the same group. Tennis, and a number of Aussies are working through the grass court tournaments in preparation for Wimbledon in 11 days' time. Air Sports' Paul Walsh has the details.
7: With Alex de Minaur already securing a place in the quarterfinals at the Queen's Tournament in London, Rinki Hijikata will have his chance tonight when he takes on the number 2 seed Yuri Lehechka from the Czech Republic. Hijikata came into the tournament through the qualifying rounds and has shown solid form on grass, a surface he feels most comfortable on. Meanwhile, Talia Preston will be looking to follow Talia Gibson into the quarterfinals at Nottingham when she takes on the world number 29 Anne Lye from the US, while Chris O'Connell will take on the number 2 seed Benjamin Bonzi for a chance to claim his place in the final four. Paul Walsh for Air Sport.
2: And the Dockers have named Caleb Sarong, Matthew Johnson and Brennan Cox for tonight's home game against Geelong. Australian Independent Radio News.
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8: On this Thursday afternoon, we are currently sitting on at 17 degrees around the MacArthur, which is a very nice afternoon at this point in time. Overnight lows of 8 degrees tonight. Tomorrow, a cloudy day and the highs of 20 degrees. And Saturday, we're looking at 21 degrees.
9: Keeping MacArthur going. It's the Sounds of MacArthur update. Traffic update.
8: There's heavy traffic on Kenny Valley Way in Narellan at this point in time, and the average speed around there at this point in time is coming into the studios at 13 kilometres. Also on Pembroke Road in Minto, average speed around there at this point in time of 17 kilometres, and also a bit of heavy traffic there. And Kenny Valley Way in Lepperton, a slow run over there as well. Leaving Campbelltown via Narellan Road, it's rather busy at this point in time, but drive it in, you do have a smooth run.
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11: From the heights of the mountain to the heart of the region.
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10: 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Sounds of MacArthur.

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Big thanks to Ellen for the last 2 hours playing you some great music with You Must Remember This. We continue the show though with some Belinda Carlisle now, TJ on your radio until 7 this evening. Still to come, we got some Phil Collins, and on your radio straight after Belinda, we got some As Yet. You are listening to The Sounds of MacArthur. Have a say in what we play by calling 4625 2768.

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If you're around Woodbridge Road in Menangle, it's a bit of a slow run at this point in time. Average speeds around there, it's 9 kilometres. Wilton Road in Appin, average speeds around there, just below 55 kilometres. And Watton Street in Picton, average speeds around there of 5 kilometres. Here's Phil Collins and Take a Look at Me Now. 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

0: Black Box and Fantasy. You are listening to the Sounds of Macapa on your Thursday afternoon. TJ on your radio until 7 this evening. Have a say in what we play. If you're out there listening and want to hear a particular song, by all means, get in touch with us. You can go to our Facebook page or Instagram and request your song that particular way, or give us a quick call here in the studio and we'll grab it that way off you. Looking at the roads at the moment for you at this point in time on Kenny Valley Way in Gregory Hills. A bit of a slow traffic over there. Also, very slow traffic just past Harrington Park down towards Narellan and on the M5 south in Kusula. Bit of traffic there as well. And also between Padstow and Hickove Road on the M5. But leaving Campbelltown via Narellan Road, and it's looking pretty all right and not too bad out on Blaxland Road as well.
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0: There's the sounds of the B-52s. You are listening to the sounds of MacArthur on your Thursday afternoon. Looking at the roads for you at the moment, Cumberland Highway is busy up towards Cabramatta Road and also into Liverpool. The Hume into Campbelltown is looking pretty good at this point in time. And leaving Campbelltown via Narellan Road's looking rather well as well. 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

Jennifer Page and Crash. You are listening to the Sounds of Macarthur, TJ on your radio on this beautiful Thursday. It is anchored to the low of 8 degrees tonight and tomorrow partly cloudy and the highs of 20 degrees. Here's Miley Cyrus.

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Play the tracks that move you. Today's best music mix, keeping it locked with TJ on the sounds of MacArthur.

0: You are listening to the sounds of the car farm. TJ on your radio. Until 7 this evening. After 7 o'clock, we should have the Tongan program all going well. If not, it'll be a good mix of music, one of the two. Tomorrow it's going to bring us a mostly cloudy day and 20 degrees, and Saturday mostly sunny, 21 degrees. Right now, though, inside the MacArthur, 15 degrees, if you're half wondering. Leaving Campbelltown via Narellan Road at the moment, looking pretty good. And it's not too bad out there on the M5 between Padstow and Hickove Road as we speak on the radio. The Hume Highway in and out of Campbelltown's looking pretty good in both directions.
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This is The Sounds of MacArthur. We have got you Tiffany, Michael Jackson, A1, GF4, Little Mix and Sean Paul, and a whole pile of other stuff after the 6 o'clock news, which is next for you here at The Sounds of MacArthur. In the meantime, he's next.

0: Who the hell are you? I'm Teacher. Who are you? There's Madison Avenue on at the Sounds of MacArthur.
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Mil C, I Turn to You. Fantastic. I haven't played that one for a while. TJ on your radio. If you like your Michael Jackson, he's on your radio shortly with some Acorn. But in the meantime, he's Phragma. And every time you need me here at the sounds of MacArthur.

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6: Just a question of when.

Michael Akon, and you want to be starting something? This is the Sounds of MacArthur. I'll catch everybody tomorrow from 4 right here on the Sounds of MacArthur. Enjoy your night and stay safe. Bye-bye. Here's Tiffany, and I think we're alone now.

Pero tratar con mi tengo full para mi efecto, pero tengo tanto programa con mi sound of Macafa 100.3 FM. 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

And the time is 1 minute to 9 o'clock. And this is the call from the Free Neon Broadcasting Live on 100.3 FM. Well, my last song for tonight. Have a good night, and I'll see you next Thursday.

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0: Yes, I know that, but I mean, I think on this occasion, you know, you could be a bit more perspective.

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0: 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The sounds of MacArthur.
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I was just about two cats. They're sitting down by a river in the swamps. They're sitting down on a log. One of them is a kind of a big fella, and the other one is a little bit smaller, and he's got a long bib cap. And they sit there pondering on what they're going to do for the night. And anything the big guy says on, the little guy's far, because he digs him. He's cool. So it's called Roosevelt and Ira Lee.

out and steal some chickens. 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Yeah. Sure it tastes good. Yes, it would. I love my chicken.

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2: Good morning, I'm Lee Harrison. The Federal Treasurer is defending the concessions on capital gains tax amid claims they're too confusing. Some in the tech sector argue the requirements for the new carve-outs are convoluted and don't contain a clear definition of what qualifies as a startup. But Jim Chalmers says consultation is ongoing and there has also been support for the changes.
3: Well, there's never going to be a unanimous view about economic reform and particularly about tax reform. We acknowledge that, but the Tech Council welcomed the steps that we put out yesterday. The definition of startup is part of that consultation paper. It's about whether there's innovation, how long the shares are held for.
2: People will be able to reject and appeal funding decisions made by the government's new aged care algorithm, dubbed RoboDebt 2.0. The aged care minister has backed down and says human decision-making will be allowed to override the algorithm. AFL legend Tony Modder is fighting for life after his cattle truck slammed into a tree near Victor Harbour in South Australia. Reporter Tom Wren is in Adelaide.
4: We know that he's currently at the Flinders Medical Centre. He was airlifted there last night, just after 5 o'clock after this incident happened. His condition is critical and the impact is profound. He's, I think, fair to say, had the greatest impact of any footballer we have had in the AFL. Everyone is just pulling for him at the moment. The entire football community is in shock. We are hoping that the condition improves, but we are waiting to hear from medical authorities.
2: The CFMEU is being likened to mafia-style organised crime as more evidence is handed down in a Queensland Commission of Inquiry. The state's construction industry could face sweeping anti-racketeering reforms. It comes as a number of experts determined the organisation displayed many hallmarks of an organised crime group. A man is due to face court charged over an assault at a nursing home in Sydney's southwest. With more on that story, Dusty Fitzpatrick.
5: Police were called to the aged care facility at Hammondville after receiving reports of an assault. An 87-year-old man was treated for head and facial injuries. He's in a serious condition in hospital. A 69-year-old man was later arrested at the facility and charged with assault. He was later taken to Liverpool Hospital, where he remains under police guard. He's due to appear before Liverpool local court via a bedside hearing today. Dusty Fitzpatrick, Sydney.
2: Briefly in other news, Ukraine has launched heavy drone attacks across Moscow, hitting an oil refinery for the second time this week. And Iran's supreme leader has claimed the United States made a deal to end the conflict out of desperation. This is Air News. AFL ladder leaders Fremantle have beaten third place Geelong by 9 points. It's only round 15, but Docker Andrew Brayshaw has told Fox Footy it felt like a finals match.
6: I mean, yeah, amazing. 55,000 here at Optus, and the pressure was unreal. Like, the crowd was so special, and to get a win like that in front of them is, really good feeling.
2: Gold Coast admit they're under pressure to deliver ahead of tonight's round 15 clash with Hawthorn. The Suns have slipped to ninth on the AFL ladder after three straight losses, but veteran Sam Collins says they're ready to turn things around.
7: We're hanging out for a win. We really want to win. The players want to win. We understand that it's on us to play the type of football that justifies getting 4 points on the weekend. We've got Hawthorn this weekend, and it's going to be another big challenge for us, but we're not playing our best footy right now and would like to be playing better.
2: Blues coach Laurie Daly is sidestepping questions about changes to his side for next month's State of Origin decider. There are calls for mass sackings after a second-half surrender to the Maroons at the MCG. Daly says he'll let the dust settle first.
8: Oh, I think you just got to look at everything. You know, they're a good bunch of lads. They're as disappointed as anyone. They feel like, you know, they just feel like they could have done better. We've got to be better. We will be better. In New South Wales, yep, we know they're disappointed, but, you know, there's one more game to go.
2: Australian Independent Radio News.
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9: Forecast today is 20 degrees. It's currently 17 around Macarthur, and there's a medium chance of showers most likely this morning. Winds north-northwest at 15 to 25 kilometres an hour, becoming light in the late evening. So not too bad at all. And I don't see it getting to 20, but anyway, that's what they're saying. We believe them, don't we? Yeah. Tonight it'll be 8 degrees, 20 tomorrow, mostly sunny. Pretty much the same on Sunday and Monday and Tuesday and Wednesday. It's looking like a reasonable sort of a week. There you go.
1: 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Your soundtrack awaits. 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
9: This is Glenn Longwood on this show's Call Jukebox Hits. I've had a bit of a break. It's nice to get back and see some smiling, happy faces around the studio. Normally we sit in here on our own and stare at the walls and think, what the hell am I doing here on my own? But today we had three lovely people here saying g'day. Welcome me as I walked in and even offered a coffee, which is nice. I got some great music for you lined up today. A bit of mist, mostly 60s today. And after 10 o'clock, I'm going to do a special on a fabulous album, a double album called Hot August Night from Neil Diamond. So hope you're going to enjoy that. He actually wrote a song for the Easy Beats. And here are the Easy Beats.

Rock and Roll Boogie, that one, you don't hear it a lot, but one of their best and one of my favourites too. Also Friday on my mind, because it is. How about some early Stones?

Beach Boys, I Get Around. Before that, the Rolling Stones, Not Fade Away, and Little Red Rooster. This is also the Beach Boys. This is a great song called Good Vibrations. Then we'll have a quick break. When I come back, well, we've got more doubles for you from the Beatles, Creedence, and the like.

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Beatles and They Want to Hold Your Hand, and I guess you would do that too. This is also The Beatles, I Feel Fine, and then we're going to have a double from those bad boys from the South called Clearwater Creedence Revival.

Great stuff there. Creedence Clearwater Revival Midnight Special and Bad Moon Rising. Quick one. This is the Eagles, and the song's called Heartache Tonight, one of their best. Then we'll have a little break.

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2: 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And if you mention Sounds of MacArthur, you'll score a lucky dip prize with your purchase. Elite Autos, open 7 days, where value meets trust.

Another one from the Eagles there. Take it easy. That's a good suggestion. This is Glenn Longbottom. This show's called Jukebox Hits. Playing you some 60s and 70s mostly today. And after the news at 10, we're going to have a special about a great album called Hot August Night. Hope you stick around for that. Some very interesting things about that album. Here's a double from Cliff Richard, In the Country and Devil Woman.

She's a devil woman, that's all right. And that was Cliff Richard, also with In the Country. Going to give a birthday wish now to a young lady called Janet. Hope you're having a great day. I know you're going out for lunch and a few wines. Make sure it's only a couple. Well, actually, don't worry about that. Get a cab home. Here's a couple of songs just for you.